times in life is like a telephone. 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But when it ring, just pick it up and receive. When you finish, put down the receiver and carry on. 'Cause the sun will always

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4: 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No fun here, right?
5: Well,
4: it's Friday. This

0: It's Friday then. It's Saturday, Sunday, what?
1: Proud to be fout.
2: Dit is het Foute Uur.
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3: Yo, man.
4: Yo.
3: Open up, man.
4: Yo, what do you want, man?
3: My girl just caught me.
4: You made her catch you?
3: I don't know how I let this happen.
4: With who?
3: The girl next door, you know?
4: Nah.
3: I don't know what to do.
4: So it wasn't you.
3: All right.

0: Music is proud to be fout.
1: Yes, Foute Uur.
0: Het Foute Uur non-stop. Music.
2: All y'all radios out there. Song goes out to yo. Yeah, Aisha. All my sisters, y'all. Yeah.

0: 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Q Music is proud to be fout.
1: Ask for money and get advice. Ask for advice, get money twice. I'm from the dirty, but that Chico nice. Y'all call it a moment, I call it life.

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1: Oh, it's beautiful. But wait a minute, isn't this?
0: Yeah, yes it is.
1: But I thought the old lady dropped it into the ocean in the air.

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1: Well, this car is automatic. Systematic. 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
0: 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Q-Music.
2: This is the remix. The Jeeps pump this new remix. Uh-huh.